classic story song from Bob Dylan, starting off a new hour here on Folk Alley. It's Tangled Up in Blue. Of course it is. And it's a good way to start things off. Thanks for listening. I'm Elena C. More classics on the way, more contemporary folk music too, a little something for everyone here on Folk Alley. Cloudbelly is a duo. It's been around for a while now. A couple of musicians saw each other perform at this particular performance venue in East Hampton, Massachusetts, developed this kind of instant affinity, and started performing as Cloudbelly. Here's what they sound like.

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Oh, my ball. Ooh, you gonna need somebody on your ball. Child, you gonna need somebody on your ball.

cry, but you know you gonna need somebody, somebody on your bum.

Blind Willie Johnson, an American gospel and blues singer, a guitarist, and an evangelist, too. And that's a Blind Willie Johnson song right there. You're going to need somebody on your bond. Taj Mahal covering that, something Taj Mahal recorded in the early 1970s in New York City. Good to have you along for the music this hour. It's member-supported Folk Alley, and if you love the classics from the 60s, 70s, and even earlier, check out Folk Alley's Classic Folk channel. It's streaming on the website. You can also get it through our free mobile app, too. Coming up, Daryl Scott is going to honor a musician he really admires. And next on Folk Alley, The Lone Bellow with Water Under the Bridge.

From a tribute album he released back in 2015 called 10 Songs of Ben Bullington, that's Daryl Scott covering country music. I'm talking to you. Miko Marx and a southern folk rock track, one of Miko Marx's favorites, she says. It's called Feel Like Going Home. And The Lone Bellow with Water Under the Bridge. Folk Alley's made possible by members. You know that, of course. If you are a member, thank you. If you're not, consider that your membership support makes exclusive in-studio sessions possible. And here's one of those for you. This one from Lula Wiles, recorded in 2019.

We tend to forget sometimes that folk music was intended to be made by families. It was passed down that way, a legacy of music that each person shaped before handing off to the next generation. With their new studio album, the father and son duo Ken and Brad Kolodner prove that they're another link in this long chain of transmission. Devin Leger's review of our own Brad Kolodner's new record with his dad Ken is online at folkalley.com.

full of cares. Last time I looked, there wasn't any there. I got a pocket for my comb,

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I got a pocket for my watch, a pocket for my silver flask, one for my wallet with the family photographs.

Marisa Moore is a Mexican singer-songwriter. Got some help from Canadian-Cuban singer Alex Cuba for that song called Yin Yang. Eric Bibb in that set, and a Folk Alley exclusive with the trio Lula Wiles. You heard Hometown. You want to watch their full session, listen to more of the songs they sang for us in the studio? 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This is a song from their 2022 release, Get Yourself Outside.

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1: Watching the river roll by, watching the river roll by, watching the river roll by in the evening. Watching the river roll by, watching the river roll by, watching the river roll by in the evening. Sing that with me, Bob. Watching the river roll by, watching the river roll by, watching the river roll by in the evening. Sing something with me.

Now he was an old bachelor school teacher. And he lived all alone on the banks of the Ohio River in a house that was built by his great-grandfather. It was a house that he grew up in. His daddy grew up in it, and his grandfather grew up in it too. And they were watching the river roll by, watching the river roll by, watching the river roll by in the evening. He was old bachelor school teacher, never had married, but living next door in a house just like it was a lady that he'd known since childhood. You got to realize they're both in their 50s, probably early 60s. And this is about 1932. Little place called Clarington, Ohio. Up on the Ohio River, some of you folks know where it is. And this lady that lived next door, he'd known all her life. She taught at the same school that he did. And they'd watch the river roll by, watch the river roll by, watch the river roll by in the evening. They were watching the river roll by. They'd watch the river roll.

Yeah, Mr. Chris Thiele right there. Now you got to remember, this is about 1932-33. Didn't have no air conditioning, but they had a big screened-in porch. Sometimes he'd go to her house and they'd sit on the screen porch. Sometimes she'd come to his house. She'd sit way over on one side in one of the big old wicker rocking chairs. He'd sit way over on the other side in a swing in the darkness. In order to keep cool, they'd just take off all her clothes. But nothing happened. Nothing ever happened. They just making themselves more comfortable while they're sitting on the riverbank. Yeah, talking about their childhood, and they're watching the river roll by. Watching the river roll by, watching the river roll by in the evening. Watching the river roll by, watching the river roll by, watching the river roll by in the evening. Sing that with me. One more time.

Now you know when you watch television nowadays, or if you read a book or a magazine, something always happens. Somebody gets killed, somebody gets sprayed with spray paint, I don't know. Something always happens, except in this song. Nothing ever happened. Just enjoying the cool breezes on their bodies. Yeah. He on his side of the porch and she on hers. They're watching the river roll by. Watching the river roll by. Watching the river roll by in the evening. There's a watching the river roll by. Watching the river roll by. River roll by in the evening. Now they didn't do this in the dead of winter. They didn't do it in the dead of summer either, because they didn't want to freeze to death or get eaten by mosquitoes. But they'd wait till it's just right at the change of the season. She'd know it's just right, and she'd come over to his house wearing a bathrobe. Or he'd show up over at her house wearing his pajamas with a drop seat. Yeah, yeah. They'd get all situated. Yeah. There'd be a boat slipping up the river, and there's a watching the river roll by. Watching the river roll by. Watching the river roll by in the evening. Watching the river roll by.

singing Clap Me Some Rhythm. Here we go. Yeah. Yeah.

by, watching the river roll by, watching the river roll by. Take a little on there. Thump diddy thump diddy thump diddy thump diddy thump diddy thump diddy thump diddy thump. I'll play it again. That's the hottest thing I ever heard in my life right there.

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Watching the river roll by, watching the river roll by in the evening. Watching the river roll by, watching the river roll by, watching the river roll by in the evening. Now sometimes you get a song like this, it's hard to get it stopped. And you think to yourself, well, I'm going to do one of them slow, retarded endings. 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
0: Sorry. I know, I'm guilty again.
2: 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It's Folk Alley, your source for good folk music, 24/7. Thanks for listening. Omu Sangare is originally from Mali. Spent a lot of time in her life traveling the world and ended up in Baltimore in the spring of 2020. Kind of got stuck in Baltimore, but fell in love with that place and did some of the recording sessions for her album Timbuktu there. From that album Timbuktu, here's Omu Sangare with Sairama.

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From his 1970 self-titled album, that's Tom Rush and his cover of Jackson Browne's These Days. Watch House in that set, too. Watch House from their self-titled album came out in 2021. You heard Wondrous Love. Watch House, by the way, formerly known as the duo Mandolin Orange. Iron and Wine shared some music in that set. And Omu Sangare, a musician with roots in Mali. And in France, you heard Sarama from her 2022 release called Timbuktu. This is Langhorne Slim on Folk Alley singing a song called Zombie.

one of the songs she absolutely had to learn to sing, according to her famous dad, Johnny. It's Roseanne Cash with Bury Me Under the Weeping Willow. Comes from her album called The List. Thanks for listening to Folk Alley. I'm Elena C., and you're going to hear some more good music before the end of the hour, including Willie Nelson, what he sounds like at the age of 89. It's coming up. Kim Ritchie on Folk Alley, back in 2020, released a long way back the songs of Glimmer. It's a re-recording of the songs from her 1999 record, the one that really put her on the map, called Glimmer. And 2020, she dropped by the studio at the 30A Songwriters Festival to record a few songs for us, including this one.

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Recorded just in time for his 89th birthday in the spring of 2022, that's Willie Nelson, the title track from his album, A Beautiful Time. Good to have you along for the rest of this hour. Thanks for listening to Folk Alley. 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Gab Moe and a song all about friendship next. He really wanted to record this song by his friend, the late Bill Withers. Gab Moe and Lean on Me.

Oh man, what a winter. Sorrow wide and deep. Is it just the media industry or the whole country that is turning into sheep? I wanna go to a good place with a friend of mine. Cast our souls out in the river and watch the whole deal shine. Some little creek in Massachusetts, just over the hill. Oh, I'm going fishing with Bill. Well, Bill, I bet he is a good fly caster. He grew up on these eastern brooks. Me, I grew up on the Midwestern creeks, casting crappy flies for chubs and such. But in my young imagination, I watched the number 20 coachman settle down, sitting by the stove in that little library, reading Roderick L. Hey, Brown. I never did fish in Vancouver. I probably never will. I don't care. I'm going fishing with Bill. Well, it's a long and noble tradition, catching trout on a fly. When you're done, the setting of the sun, will you drink a little bourbon if you're dry? You see some folks out on the river, cool, scientific, and clean. They look like everything just kind of stuck to them the last time they walked through old L.L. Bean. But my friend Dave's these good fishermen are the ones who have fun, and we will. Oh, I

0: down and all I could do was hum along. Talked about going fishing so often, had some party when the gig was done. Well, life slips by like a little dry fly sliding down a deep slick run. So let her stand steady like an old mill wife. I'm going fishing with Bill. Maybe handsome Molly will pass by as we cast away the hours. Somewhere on a river, somewhere far away from stupid people in positions of power. Someday when we ain't folk singers flying through the friendly skies, we won't be waiting for the big break or anything except the evening rise on some spring creek in Wisconsin, or maybe the Baton Kilowatt. I'm going fishing with Bill. I'm going fishing with Bill. Yes, I am. I'm going fishing with Bill. I'm going fishing with Bill. I'm going fishing, you know, Bill.
1: What?
0: I think if we just try a little, some kind of little streamer right there, just you go ahead and cast, man. Just
1: what do you got? A blaster cap?
0: Just a little horn with you. Something right over there.
1: Number 12 blaster cap.
0: See that clump of grass over there on the other side?
1: Yeah, I see it. Yeah,
0: yeah, right there.
1: Okay. Yeah, I got this.
0: Drift some. I got a feeling it's about a 5-pound rainbow laying back.
1: I'm six.
0: Under there, just waiting for something.
1: Yeah.
0: Come by. We need to catch one.
1: What? Are you hungry?
0: Trout here, Bill. I'm hungry. I don't know about you.
1: Oh, man. Yeah. Well, I'll catch the fish.
0: Okay. I mean, I know we're both catch and release guys. I know we believe in that. But if we just caught one trout, we could eat it, couldn't we? Just
1: sure.
0: So we could sustain ourselves, and the beautiful spirit of the trout would become a part of us, and I'm hungry.
1: Well, okay.
0: Bill, I'm not complaining about getting lost. Don't get me wrong.
1: We weren't lost.
0: Good day. A lot of parts of Massachusetts I never saw before. Well, it's not bad. It's just
1: the map was broken.
0: It's late, you know. We need to.
1: Yeah. Okay.
0: Catch
1: okay.
0: One trout here.
1: Yep. Yeah.
0: Cook
1: okay.
0: Him on the grill.
1: All right.
0: I'm going fishing with Bill.

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1: This is Folk Alley's Elena C. Every week we add the best in folk and roots music to our library. Here's just a taste of what we've added lately.

Honoring John Denver right there. A couple of greats themselves nodding their heads, tipping their caps to John Denver. It's Brandi Carlile, Emmylou Harris, and a cover of Take Me Home, Country Roads. Good way to start things off this hour. Thanks again for listening. I'm Elena C. here for the rest of the hour and glad to join you for good music here on member-supported Folk Alley. Buffalo Kin is a duo based in Oregon. 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

late 90s Patty Griffin. Just incredible sounds. That's called Mad Mission from her album Living with Ghosts. Also in that set, Great Lakes Swimmers, Bruce Molsky, and the duo Buffalo Kin, a duo out of Oregon who described their sound as Western folk noir. You heard Derecho from their album Wide Open Country. And from his album See Here, I've Built You a Mansion, here's Josh Ritter on Folk Alley.

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1: Classic African American Songsters. It's the title of a Smithsonian Folkways compilation, came out back in 2014, and Mississippi John Hurt featured on that album. You just heard Monday Morning Blues. Punch Brothers covering Bob Dylan's One More Night, and Josh Ritter with Heaven Knows. That's from an EP he released in the summer of 2020 featuring songs he just loves. The EP is called See Here, I Have Built You a Mansion. John Fulbright's a musician with roots in Oklahoma, a Grammy-nominated Americana musician. This is something we recorded with him way back in 2012 at the Fayetteville Roots Festival.
2: I'm going to do this song with Buff real quick. This is a song called Me Wanting You.

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It's a song she was inspired to write after spending some time at a songwriting residency in the Rockies. It's called Pines. That's Abigail LaPelle. And it's from her album Stolen Time. Van Morrison with a classic from 1971, Tupelo Honey. Greg Brown shared Two Little Feet, and from an exclusive session we did with Oklahoma musician John Fulbright back in 2012, you heard Me Wanting You. Find the full session, by the way, archived on our website. It's on the sessions page. Leon Timbo says this is a song to the kiddos, to the daughters especially. Leon Timbo with Galaxy.

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1: This is Folk Alley's Elena C. Every week, we add the best in folk and roots music to our library. 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

So much tragedy in that simple song written in the late 60s, recorded in the early 70s by Richard and Linda Thompson, inspired by some real-life tragic events, too. It's called Never Again. Good to have you along for the music this hour. If you like those classic folk sounds from the 60s and 70s, don't forget about Folk Alley's Classic Folk Channel. 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Check it out. Grantley Phillips shares a song next that he wrote in the autumn of 2019. The burning of the Notre Dame Cathedral had occurred that year, and it reminded me just how quickly our lives can change. It's how Grantley Phillips talks about this song called A Sudden Place.

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Jerry Williams Jr., also known as, and probably better known as, Swamp Dogg, an American soul and R&B singer and musician. That's Swamp Dogg with I Lay Awake. Crooked Still with Little Sadie. Rachel Baiman shared Jokes on Me, and a song that Grant Lee Phillips describes as all about sudden changes. It's called A Sudden Place, and it's on Grant Lee Phillips' 2022 release, All That You Can Dream. If you've been dreaming about a place for good music, available 24/7, you're in luck, because that's what Folk Alley is. 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

0: from a Smithsonian Folkways compilation came out in 2017 featuring classic Piedmont blues. That is Elizabeth Cotton with some classic country blues. She was a self-taught guitar player who played the guitar upside down and left-handed. Self-taught, so figured out her own way to develop her own style of picking. Elizabeth Cotton with Going Down the Road, Feeling Bad. It's one of those classic folk names and voices that Folk Alley has not forgotten about. 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

What does it sound like to be out and about, feeling free, taking a break maybe after a long week or two, cutting loose? That's what that song sounds like, and that's what it's all about, too. It's called Honky Tonk Nights. Vince Gill joining the Del McCurry Band here on Folk Alley. Bonnie Raitt and David Lindley offering a cover of Jackson Browne's Everywhere I Go. Bonnie Light Horseman in that set, too, and an exclusive recording from Chastity Brown. The song is called Wake Up. We recorded that with her in 2018. You can check out our full session on our Folk Alley YouTube channel. The Pine Hearts are a band out of Olympia, Washington, and this comes from their 2022 release, Lost Love Songs.

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It's Pentangle on Folk Alley, a little bit of British folk for you, starting off the hour with Let No Man Steal Your Time. I'm Cindy Howes. Thank you so much for joining me today. Hope all is well. The Steel Wheels released their self-titled album in 2025. 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

I was sitting, I was playing in this club in San Francisco, and this girl come up to the stage. So I leaned over and asked her what I could do for her, and she said, "Would you please sing that song of yours about the happy enchilada?" I said, "Geez, I've never written a song about any kind of enchilada, let alone a happy enchilada." I said, "You might have me confused with somebody else." She said, "No." She said, "You wrote a song about a happy enchilada." I said, "Well, how's it go?" And she says, "It's a happy enchilada and you think you're going to drown." I said, "I'm glad you like the words." That's the way that the world goes round. You up one day, the next you down. It's a happy enchilada, you think you're gonna drown. That's the way that the world goes round. That's the way that the world goes round. That's the way that the world goes round.

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1: John Prine from a live 1988 album, That's the Way the World Goes Round. Right before that was Samantha Crane with Outside the Pale. Heard an instrumental from Nickel Creek. It was Elephant in the Corn and Easy from the Steel Wheels. It's Cindy. Happy to have you along today on Folk Alley. Let's get a track from Joey Ryan and Kenneth Pattingale, also known as the Milk Carton Kids.

Lula Wiles on Folk Alley, the trio of Issa Burke, Molly Obomsawin, and Ellie Buckland released a few albums out of the Boston area before they parted ways. That is from their 2019 album, What Will We Do? The song Love Gone Wrong from Lula Wiles. Rhiannon Giddens and Justin Robinson, former Carolina Chocolate Drops bandmates, doing the song Hook and Line. And it was the Milk Carton Kids kicking off the set. It's Cindy. Thanks for joining us today. This is an in-studio performance from Lizzie Ngo.

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Right now, streaming in Folk Alley's holiday stream, it's a special Woody Guthrie tribute playlist in honor of Guthrie's July birthday. 6 hours of music curated by Woody's daughter, Nora Guthrie, including numerous covers and, of course, plenty of performances by the man himself. 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

Mika Marx wrapping up that set. Oh, man, that recording calms me down. Peace of Mind, which was recorded live at Feldman's by Mika Marx. Fleet Foxes right before that, as well as an instrumental from Natalie McMaster. And it was Lizzie No starting off the set with The Heartbreak Store. It's Cindy, and thanks for joining us today on Folk Alley. Here's Julian Baker and Torres.

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1: This is Folk Alley's Elena C. Every week, we add the best in folk and roots music to our library. Here's just a taste of what we've added lately.

Baby said, looks like you're on your way to China. China, China, far away. Baby said, how long you gonna stay in China?

Greg Brown on Folk Alley, one of his most loved songs, one of my favorites too, from 1996's Further In. It's the song China. Welcome to Folk Alley. It's your host, Cindy House. Hope all is well, and thanks for being here today. Jason Isbell put out the album Foxes in the Snow in March of 2025, the first album he released after his divorce to Amanda Shires. This is the song Eileen. Here's Jason Isbell.

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Somebody crying on the phone. 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

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I didn't eat, I didn't speak. But then I found the letter she wrote against the wall behind the bed. It said forever is a dead man's joke.

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Janice Ian wrapping up that set with a little old murder ballad, Forever Young. Right before that was Chinarawen. We heard from Bonnie Lighthorseman and Jason Isbell beginning the set. It's Cindy. Thanks for being here today on Folk Alley. Let's do a song from 1973. This is Jim Croce.

Kaia Kader on Folk Alley from her debut album Nine Pin, the song Rising Down. Lily Talmers right before that with The Big Idea. And it was Jim Croce starting off the set, title track to the album I Got a Name from 1973. Thanks for being here on Folk Alley. I'm your host, Cindy Howes. And up next, we have The Brother Brothers.

We tend to forget sometimes that folk music was intended to be made by families. It was passed down that way, a legacy of music that each person shaped before handing off to the next generation. With their new studio album, the father and son duo Ken and Brad Kolodner prove that they're another link in this long chain of transmission. Devin Leger's review of our own Brad Kolodner's new record with his dad Ken is online at folkalley.com.

a song from Jason Carter and Michael Cleveland, who had been friends for 30 years, but did not make a record until just recently. Back in 2025, they released Carter and Cleveland. That's the song In the Middle of Tennessee. Right before that was Chris Pierce. We heard from Allison Krauss and the Brother Brothers. Thanks for joining us. It's Cindy. Up next, this is a Philadelphia artist. Here is Kristen Dalen.

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Song from Kerner, Ray, and Glover starting us off this hour from 1964, the song Honeybee from the Minneapolis Trio on Folk Alley. It's Cindy Howes. Up next, we will do a song from Jensen McRae. This is Savannah.

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1: Jamestown Revival on Folk Alley. That is the album Utah from 2014, in which, guess where they recorded that record? That's right, the state of Utah. The song Fur Coat Blues. And we heard from Laura Veer's title track to July Flame, The Birds from 1973, and it was Jensen McRae starting off the set. It's Cindy House. Up next, we'll get into Kishibashi.

Tammy Nielsen on Folk Alley, originally from Canada, now based in New Zealand. That's from her album Kingmaker, the song Careless Woman. From my bestie, Tammy Nielsen. She is such a cool character. Olivia Ellen Lloyd, speaking of cool characters, right before that with her song Beautiful Mess, and it was Kishi Bashi starting off the set. It's your host, Cindy Howes. I have an in-studio performance for you from Rose Cousins.

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Song from a Lincoln, Nebraska band, The Wildwoods. The song, I Will Follow You to Willow. Right before that, an instrumental from Elizabeth Cotton. We heard from Willie Nelson, Tiger by the Tail, and an in-studio performance from Rose Cousins. On Folk Alley, it's Cindy, and this is a track from Mary Chapin Carpenter, Julie Fowlis, and Corrine Pulwart. Made a record together in 2025. Here's the title track, Looking for the Thread.

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1: This is Folk Alley's Elena C. Every week, we add the best in folk and roots music to our library. Here's just a taste of what we've added lately.

Tom Waits kicking off the hour. Oh, that's such a good song. Hold On from Mule Variations. It's Cindy House hanging out with you on Folk Alley today. Let's hear a new track from an artist who was born in Washington, D.C. and raised in West Virginia. This is John R. Miller.

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1: Margot Silker wrapping up that set from her debut album. Also did a Dia Victoria in that set, one from Hermanos Gutierrez. And John R. Miller, that is his latest. It's Cindy. Thanks for joining us on Folk Alley today. There's a new compilation, Outlaw's Almanac, that was released in response to the 250th anniversary of the U.S. from the perspective of the outlaws and the marginalized. Executive producer Lizzie Noe. This is a beautiful song from A.J. Haynes. Here's Slowly.

Old Crow Medicine Show from their album Union Made featuring Molly Tuttle, Mrs. Old Crow Medicine Show, the song Last American Waltz. Mavis Staples right before that. It was AJ Haynes kicking off our set with a new track. The band Fruition has a new album on the way, and from it, this is Reason to Live.

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That's Bonnie Light Horseman, the song Exile from their album Rolling Golden Holy. Keb Moe in that set, that's from his new album, The Breakdown. It was Fussing and Fighting. Also did an instrumental from Etta Baker, and it was new from Fruition, kicking it off. Thanks for joining us. It's Cindy Howes. Let's hear Katie Pruitt's latest. This is Blackout.

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1: 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Here's just a taste of what we've added lately.

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1: This song is a tune that was written by a lady who is as lovely as the song is, and this song has been kind enough to make friends for me around the world, and it seems to mean something different to every ear that hears it. It's a beautiful song, and I think the most beautiful song that I've ever been given the honor of singing, and it's a Julie Gold song called From a Distance.

Nancy Griffith on Folk Alley, a live version of From a Distance. We were all singing along. I could hear you out there. It's Cindy, and thanks for being here today on Folk Alley. This is a song from a compilation tribute to the king of Zydeco, being Clifton Chenier. Here's Taj Mahal on Folk Alley.

John Martin from 1967, that is She Moved Through the Fair. Roseanne Cash right before that, as well as an instrumental from our Folk Alley buddy, Brad Kolodner, starting off this set with a Zydeco track from Taj Mahal. It's Cindy on Folk Alley. Let's go to Portland, Oregon for a song from Blind Pilot.

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David Crosby and Graham Nash from their duo album Together from 1972, Immigration Man. Valerie June right before that, featuring the Blind Boys of Alabama, and it was Blind Pilot with Like Lions starting it off. It's Cindy. Let's do Leonard Cohen, So Long, Marianne.

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Song from Arni Margrét on Folk Alley, an artist from Iceland. That is her song, I Love You. Also heard from Townes Van Zandt right before that. Wesley Schultz, frontman for the Lumineers, has covers album covering Jim Croce's Operator. And it was Leonard Cohen starting the set. It's Cindy. Thanks for joining us today. Let's do a track from Shelby Means, her debut solo album. She is an upright bass player who's played with people like Della May and Molly Tuttle. In fact, this song features Molly Tuttle and Kyle Tuttle. Here's Streets of Boulder from Shelby Means.

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1: This is Folk Alley's Elena C. Every week, we add the best in folk and roots music to our library. Here's just a taste of what we've added lately.

Mavis Staples on Folk Alley, starting us off this hour with a Stephen Foster song, Hard Times. That's actually from a compilation that came out a bunch of years ago, back in 2005. It was all Stephen Foster songs titled Beautiful Dreamer. I'm Cindy Howes on Folk Alley. Thanks for joining us today. Coming up next, this is an artist based in Brooklyn. Chris is her name, and she's a country singer. This is a really catchy song. It's in my head a lot of the time. This song features Olivia Ellen Lloyd. It's I Might Not Be Cut Out for Honky Tonkin'. It's Chris on Folk Alley.

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Arlo Guthrie wrapping up that set with the motorcycle song from 1967's Alice's Restaurant, his debut album. Anna Tivell right before that, title track to her album The Question. We heard Let's Be Still from The Head and the Heart, also a title track. And it was a song from Chris. Her name is Crystal, but she goes by Chris. It's I Might Not Be Cut Out for Honky Tonkin'. Thanks for joining us today on Folk Alley. I'm your host, Cindy Howes. And up next, this is a track from the infamous String Dusters.

Brittany Spencer on Folk Alley with The Last Time from the Baltimore-born country artist. Also, Olive Klug in that set with Train of Thought, and it was the infamous String Dusters' Starry Night starting off the set. It's Cindy. Thanks for being here today on Folk Alley. Here's an in-studio performance by The Suitcase Junket. We'll hear Earth Apple on Folk Alley.

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Right now, streaming in Folk Alley's holiday stream, it's a special Woody Guthrie tribute playlist in honor of Guthrie's July birthday. 6 hours of music curated by Woody's daughter, Nora Guthrie, including numerous covers and, of course, plenty of performances by the man himself. 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

There's Alison Krauss in Union Station from the album Arcadia that they released in 2025. That song features Russell Moore, who replaced Dan Tominski in Union Station for that record, the song Granite Mills. Right before that, Jim Queskin and Jeff Muldaur. We heard Sufjan Stevens, and it was an in-studio performance from the Suitcase Junket. Up next, we'll get into Meeko Marks.

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Don't let my good girl get you here, or she might shoot you, lie to cut you and starve you too.

Mississippi John Hurt, that is Make Me a Pallet on Your Floor on Folk Alley. Traditional song kicking off the hour. It's Cindy. Happy to have you here on Folk Alley today. I really like this new Jamestown Revival song. It's like stand up out of your chair when you listen to it type of vibe. This is Juniper and Gin. It's new from Jamestown Revival.

Meeko Marx and the Resurrectors, the song We Are Here, also Viv and Riley. We heard from John Prine and started with a new track from Jamestown Revival. Thank you for joining us on Folk Alley today. It's Cindy House. Tiff Demerit's new album is her first of new material in 9 years. The album is Sugar. From it, this is Everyday Singing, new from Tiff Demerit.

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Lizzie No, that is new from the compilation that she executive produced, actually, Outlaw's Almanac, the song The One I Love and the Freedom Road from Lizzie No. We Banjo 3 in that set, which started with a new track from Tift Merritt. Thanks for joining us. It's Cindy Howes. Let's do a track from Ken and Brad Kolodner. This is from their new album, Hands Cove. They are a Baltimore-based duo. In fact, Brad is also a host on Folk Alley. Here's a Little Bird of Heaven from Ken and Brad Kolodner.

We tend to forget sometimes that folk music was intended to be made by families. It was passed down that way, a legacy of music that each person shaped before handing off to the next generation. With their new studio album, the father and son duo Ken and Brad Kolodner prove that they're another link in this long chain of transmission. Devin Leger's review of our own Brad Kolodner's new record with his dad Ken is online at folkalley.com.

That's the Slocum Ramblers with I Don't Know, wrapping up that set. Also, Chris Pierce from his new album, we heard This Sunlit Morning. Also, Missy Raines, and it was Ken and Brad Kolodner with a new track starting us off. It's Cindy on Folk Alley. I have a new song up next from an artist from the Netherlands, Marika Borger, and here is The Shore.

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1: This is Folk Alley's Elena C. Every week, we add the best in folk and roots music to our library. Here's just a taste of what we've added lately.

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It looks like it's a dying and it's hardly been born. Hey, Woody Guthrie, but I know that you know all the things that I'm a-saying and many times more. I'm a-singing you yeah, this song, but I can't sing enough, 'cause there's not many men who've done the things that you've done. Here's to Cisco and Sonny and Leadbelly too, and to all the good people that traveled with you. Here's to the hearts and the hands of the men that come with the dust and are gone with the wind. I'm a leaving tomorrow, but I could leave today.

0: want to do is to say I've been hitting some hard traveling too.
1: Bob Dylan starting us off this hour, Song to Woody, which of course he's playing in tribute to Woody Guthrie, a song that I feel like that Timothy Chalamet in that scene where he first meets Woody Guthrie, even though it's not historically accurate, it's such a moving scene where he comes to the hospital, meets Woody, and plays him that song. In fact, Dylan did not write that song until after he had met Woody Guthrie. Still love the scene. It's Cindy. Thanks for joining us today on Folk Alley. Up next, here is a song from Morgan Toney.

Tom Waits from his debut album, 1973's I Hope That I Don't Fall in Love with You, from Closing Time. Steel Wheels in that set. We also heard an instrumental from Maura Shawn Scanlon, who is also in the duo Rakish. And it was Morgan Tony starting off the set. It's Cindy. Thanks for joining us on Folk Alley today. Here is a live performance by Joni Mitchell.

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1: Come

Trampled by Turtles on Folk Alley. That's from their 2018 album, Life is Good on the Open Road, the song Kelly's Bar. Valerie June in that set with Sweet Things Just for You, and it was a live song from Joni Mitchell recorded in 1968, starting us off on Folk Alley. It's Cindy, and let's hear from William Prince. Here's Leave It by the Sea.

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Seth Walker wrapping up that set with a Michael Kiwanuka cover. That's from Kiwanuka's debut album. Originally, that version is from 2025's Why the Worry from Seth Walker. It's I'm Getting Ready. Donovan in that set, as well as Robert Plant and William Prince kicking it off. I'm Cindy, and thanks for joining us today. Here is a track from Shelby Means. It's Farm Girl.

there 15 minutes. I knew something was wrong. The waitress was not friendly. Neither was the cook. Till I asked how far it was to the town of Stony Brook. Come here's living cabins. The Benny's living shacks. They say hello in passing and talk behind each other's backs. White collars versus rednecks and horses versus mules. The city kids, they come here, make the teachers look like fools.

Now the communes nearly have the votes to make one of a mayor. And in the last election, they won half the council chairs. They took over the school board, they outlawed the morning prayers. Teaching evolution, sex education there. Billionaires do their drinking in a Ben Hare owned saloon. But in that brand new microbrewery, there's a separate dining room. And only at the Kmart or the Walmart will they mix. They think of one another as carrot nibblers and hicks. Cummies have the pussycats and the little white French poodles. Beniers have their hound dogs

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You would not even see it by just looking at your map. Well, I was there at Christmas time when a tree was just a tree, and you could not tell whose kids were whose,

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1: This is Folk Alley's Elena C. Every week, we add the best in folk and roots music to our library. Here's just a taste of what we've added lately.

Paul Simon on Folk Alley from the album There Goes Ryman Simon, which I feel like is a much underappreciated Paul Simon album. Everyone's got their underappreciated Paul Simon album. That one is mine. We heard the song Something So Right starting us off. It's Cindy on Folk Alley. Thanks for joining us today. Let's hear a track from Tony Camel, the song Making It Work.

0: final.
1: This is Chastity Brown, and you're listening to Folk Alley.

Nick Drake on Folk Alley from Pink Moon, the song Which Will. Also Turntable from the Milwaukee band Dead Horses. We heard Buena Vista Social Club in that set, and it was Tony Camel kicking it off. Thanks for listening to Folk Alley today. Hope all is well in your neck of the woods. Let's get to Dave Van Ronk. This is Willie the Weeper.

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Now the first snows have fallen, and the world's still brand new. Ritzer's down the seahorse with the Kaivanto blues. And the winter will test us, but we're not being

Rhiannon Giddens on Folk Alley from her album Freedom Highway. What a great record that was. Back in 2017, we heard The Love We Almost Had. Swell Season in that set with the song Factory Street Bells. That's Mirketa Erglova and Glenn Hansard, who released that record Forward in 2025, and they had not released an album in 16 years. Heard from Dave Van Rock starting off the set as well. It's Cindy on Folk Alley. This is an in-studio performance from Chastity Brown.

Gonna tell you a story about old Lost John. Lost John was a guy that got away from a Louisiana chain gang. About 16 bloodhounds took him after him. Lost John started trying to get away from the bloodhounds. He took off down across the swamps. Only way he'd get away from the bloodhounds was to go through some water. Lost John looked out across the swamps. He seen the light and a house. He wanted to go up to the house, but he couldn't because there's a lot of dogs up there barking at him.

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Willie Nelson on Folk Alley wrapping up that set with Oh, What a Beautiful World, title track to his 2025 album. That was actually a Rodney Crowell tribute album from his 77th solo album. Wilco right before that with Evicted. We also heard Woody Guthrie and Sonny Terry, and it was an in-studio performance from Chastity Brown. Thanks for joining us on Folk Alley today. Up next, we'll hear from Adrian Lenker of the band Big Thief. This is from her live album from 2025. The song is Happiness from Adrian Lenker.

See, that's the way it is now. They don't ask you if you'll do it. They just ask you if you can remember it. Yeah, you want to hear it? The truth is, and this really is the truth, I don't know if I can remember, but we'll find out.

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1: This is Folk Alley's Elena C. Every week, we add the best in folk and roots music to our library. Here's just a taste of what we've added lately.

The late Eva Cassidy starting off this hour on Folk Alley with a Paul Simon cover of Kathy's Song. I'm your host, Brad Kolodner. Great to be with you as always, as we've got music coming your way from the bluegrass phenom Billy Strings. We'll be hearing from Nickel Creek, John Prine, Twisted Pine, Bonnie Light Horseman, Greg Brown. So many great songs on the way. Up next, we've got one from Izzy Heltie. Here's Running Out.

a Choctaw Nation singer-songwriter out of Shawnee, Oklahoma. That's Samantha Crane with Never Going Back. Before that, Billy Strings, along with his father, Terry Barber, on the record Me and Dad with John Deere Tractor. And that one features the fiddling of Michael Cleveland. If it weren't for his father, Terry Barber, Billy Strings wouldn't be the phenom he is today in the world of bluegrass, exposing this music to massive audiences around the world. And that's Lunasum, some of the finest at traditional Irish music, with the Merry Sisters of Fate. And that's Izzy Heltai starting the set. Hey there, I'm your host, Brad Kolodner. Always nice to be with you. Hope you're having a nice day and enjoying the music here on Folk Alley, a service of the Fresh Grass Foundation, creating and celebrating innovative grassroots music. We've got one here from Queen Esther, and it's from an album that came out in 2021 called Gild the Black Lily. Queen Esther, based in Harlem. Here's The Whiskey Wouldn't Let Me Pray. It comes from the Harlem-based singer-songwriter Queen Esther. Here's The Whiskey Wouldn't Let Me Pray.

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The late, great John Prine on Folk Alley, Everybody Wants to Feel Like You. And before that, Nickel Creek with Sean Watkins singing lead on Strangers. It's from their 2023 album, Celebrants. And before that, Queen Esther starting off the set from the record Guild, The Black Lily. You can find the full playlist up on our website. 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And while you're there, sign up for the Alley Chat. 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Here's a Folk Alley exclusive performance from Twisted Pine. And this one, a song written by their former guitarist and vocalist Rachel Sumner. It's called Easton.

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She mainly had eyes for the summer, though native to cold mountain air. She was a midnight runner, never belonged anywhere. A war going on in a seashell, searching for a place to belong. Living out her last days in a basement apartment,

the warm and soothing voice of William Prince from the album Stand in the Joy with Tanqueray. Before that, Bonnie Light Horseman, that's Anais Mitchell singing lead with the trio featuring Eric D. Johnson, Josh Kaufman, and Anais Mitchell. Bonnie Light Horseman with Summer Dream, Ben Harper with Inland Empire, and Twisted Pine with a Folk Alley exclusive performance, as we've got one from one of the great songwriters of our time. Here's Greg Brown.

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1: This is Folk Alley's Elena C. Every week we add the best in folk and roots music to our library. Here's just a taste of what we've added lately.

from the appropriately named record A Nod to Bob, a Bob Dylan tribute album. That's Eliza Gilkison with Love Minus Zero, No Limit. It's how we start off this hour on Folk Alley. I'm your host, Brad Kolodner. We've got music from The Mavericks, Carolyn Kendrick, Dr. John, Camp, Dolly Parton, Patty Griffin. So many great songs coming your way. And up next, we'll be hearing from Mark Arelli. This is from an album put out in 2023 called Lay Your Darkness Down. The song simply titled You.

A song that'll get you up and dancing off your feet. That's The Mavericks with Me Voy a Pinar del Rey, which translates to I'm going to Pinar del Rey, which is a town in Cuba. That's The Mavericks from their record En Español. And before that, Stephen Stills with Johnny's Garden. We heard a tune called Dr. McPhail's Reel, and Mark Arelli starting the set. 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Here's one from singer-songwriter Carolyn Kendrick, originally out of Stockton, California, and she's also a podcast producer for the podcast You're Wrong About and You Are Good. Carolyn Kendrick, the multi-talented singer and producer of programming. Here's Break of Day.

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Such chill vibes here on Folk Alley from Camp and their record Lavender Days with The Otter. Before that, Dr. John with Old Time Religion collaborating with Willie Nelson, and it's on an album called Things Happen That Way. It was released a few years after Dr. John passed away. And Carolyn Kendrick starting things off with Break of Day. Up next, we've got the great Dolly Parton from a Doc Watson tribute record, I Am a Pilgrim, Doc Watson at 100. It was released in April 2023, around the time of what would have been Doc Watson's 100th birthday, and it celebrates his incredible life and legacy with special guests including Roseanne Cash, Valerie June, Steve Earle, Yasmin Williams, Bill Frisell, and here's Dolly Parton with a Tom Paxton song that Doc used to sing quite a bit. Here's The Last Thing on My Mind.

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0: the Red Rooster, Fabrizio Poggi.
1: A song that comes from Willie Dixon, that's Fabrizio Poggi with Little Red Rooster, and it features the singing and guitar playing of Guy Davis. Before that, Patty Griffin with Ohio, and that's Robert Plant joining in on vocals, and Doc Watson with a tune called Nothing to It, which I gotta say, there is a lot to it, especially Doc Watson's guitar playing, one of the finest, so influential. And there's a tremendous tribute record that was released in the spring of 2023 called I Am a Pilgrim, Doc Watson at 100, celebrating his incredible life and legacy. Dolly Parton starting off the set with The Last Thing on My Mind, one of Doc's favorite songs. It was written by Tom Paxton. Up next, here's one from Joy Oladokun, a collaboration with Chris Stapleton. 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
1: 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Here's just a taste of what we've added lately.

Singer-songwriter Carla Bonna from the collection All My Life with Home. A lovely way to start this hour on listener-supported Folk Alley. I hope you're doing well, whether you're listening from home or perhaps out on the road or at work, wherever you are, however you're listening, it's great to be with you. As we'll be spinning some new music this hour from fiddler Bronwyn, Keith Hines, a new song from Old Crow Medicine Show, and also a new track from an upcoming album I released with my father, Ken. Up next, here's John R. Miller, West Virginia-raised roots musician, from his new album, The Great Unknowing. This record was made at Leon Russell's legendary church studio in Tulsa, Oklahoma. Here's If You Could Only See Me Now from John R. Miller on Folk Alley.

Leon Bridges from the album simply titled Leon with Ivy. That's Nathaniel Rateliff and the Night Sweats from the record Tearing at the Seams. We heard Hawktail featuring Brittany Haas on fiddle, Paul Coard on bass, Dominic Leslie on mandolin, and Jordan Tice on guitar from their album Formations with Last One on the Line, and new music from songwriter John R. Miller. Up next on Folk Alley, here's Bronwyn Keith Hines, Grammy-winning artist and IBMA Fiddle Player of the Year. And Bronwyn Keith Hines entering a new era, changing her artist name to simply Bronwyn. And this is from Bronwyn's new record, Rattlin' Bones, with Sticks and Stones.

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From their new record, Union Made, that's Old Crow Medicine Show, the Grammy-winning string band with Last American Waltz featuring Molly Tuttle. That's Allison Russell from the record Outside Child. We also heard Bronwyn from her new album Rattlin' Bones with a song, as she says, wanted to make you turn it up so loud it'll rattle your bones. That's the song Sticks and Stones. Up next on Folk Alley, Pokey LaFarge. And this is from a new record called Rent Money. Pokey LaFarge saying, just trying to make music that AI can't replicate. Things are so homogenized right now. That's what I'm really, really, really resistant to, especially when it comes to music. I'm not going to do it. I'm not going to conform. Here's Pokey LaFarge with The Thing.

We tend to forget sometimes that folk music was intended to be made by families. It was passed down that way, a legacy of music that each person shaped before handing off to the next generation. With their new studio album, the father and son duo Ken and Brad Kolodner prove that they're another link in this long chain of transmission. Devin Leger's review of our own Brad Kolodner's new record with his dad Ken is online at folkalley.com.

Christian Stettlemyer and Rachel Baiman of the duo 10 String Symphony from their record Weight of the World with Even a Dog Has Dreams. That's Maura Shawn Scanlon, renowned fiddler out of North Carolina, one half of the duo Rakish from her new solo album Rule of Three. And it features Maura on fiddle along with John Doyle on guitar and Duncan Wickle on fiddle, cello, and bouzouki. And that's Princess Nancy. We also heard Joan Armatrading with a live performance of Blessed, and that's Pokey Lafarge from his new album, Rent Money. Speaking of new music, here's a song from the brand new album featuring my father and I. It's called Hands Cove, and this is a song I learned from the playing of Martha Scanlon, and it's a song of gratitude, reminding us to care for what we have right here in our hands. From Ken and Brad Kolodner's new record, Hands Cove, here's Little Bird of Heaven.

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0: Mary Chapin Carpenter. Bela Fleck, Allison Krauss. Thanks, guys. Not too slouchy, huh?
1: Sean Colvin starting off this hour on listener-supported Folk Alley from a live performance at the 1992 Telluride Bluegrass Festival in Telluride, Colorado, with Shotgun Down the Avalanche. She's joined by Bela Fleck on banjo, Allison Krauss on fiddle, Mary Chapin Carpenter on guitar and vocals, Sean Colvin starting off this hour with a song that was co-written by John Leventhal and Sean Colvin. As we've got music coming your way from Kaya Cater, Bella White, Ferris and Jason Romero, Jake Blunt, and up next here's Taj Mahal, and this is from an album that came out in 2023 called Savoy, S-A-V-O-Y, and this is a request going out to Scott Thompson, a Folk Alley member in Bluffton, South Carolina. Thanks, Scott, for listening and for this request. A great song here from Taj.

From her Smithsonian Folkways Recordings debut, Grenades, that's Kaya Cater with Canyon Land. Before that, the Be Good Tanyas with The Littlest Birds. We also heard from fiddling legend Natalie McMaster with The Boys of the Lake. And that's Taj Mahal starting off the set with a track from his 2023 album, Savoir. And that was a request from Scott, listening in South Carolina. And you too can send in your requests. 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It's always great to hear from you. As we've got one up next from Josh Ritter and the album Golden Age of Radio.

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An acoustic demo version of a song that really needs no introduction. That's The Beatles with Blackbird on Folk Alley. Before that, Bella White, the Calgary-born singer-songwriter, one of the bright young stars in Americana music, from her 2023 record, Among Other Things, with Break My Heart. What a voice from Bella White. And that's Josh Ritter with Come and Find Me. We've got a Folk Alley exclusive performance from Blame Sally. 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

Jake Blunt on Folk Alley from the Smithsonian Folkways released The New Faith. That's They Are Waiting For Me. And that's Jake singing lead. Samuel James on guitar. Before that, Richie Havens with Stardust and Passion. We also heard Ferris and Jason Romero with an original tune of theirs called Lost Lula, named for their 7-year-old yellow lab who was lost to the vast British Columbia wilderness. It's from their album Long Gone Out West Blues. That's one of my all-time favorite banjo tunes. Jason Romero, such an incredible banjo player. Ferris, wonderful guitarist and singer-songwriter, and the two of them together make such beautiful music. They also build banjos, and they are some of the most gorgeous open-back banjos you'll find. And before that, Blame Sally with Bird in Hand. I'm your host, Brad Kolodner. Always a treat to be with you, as we've got one up next here from Melissa Carper.

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The dreamy sounds of Nick Drake starting off this hour on listener-supported Folk Alley, One of These Things First. Hey there, I'm your host, Brad Kolodner. Great to be with you as always. Hope you're having a nice day and enjoying the music, as we'll be hearing from the great vocalist Eileen Ivers, David Mallet, The Ducks, Charlie Crockett, Sonny War, The Mammals, The Dropkick Murphys, Karen Casey, lots of Irish influence here in this hour. We've got one up next from Chris Smither, and this one appears on an album that pays tribute to the late Billy Conway, drummer for Morphine, Chris Smither, Jeffrey Folkalt, and the album's called Further On, the Songs of Billy Conway. Here's Chris Smither with Outside Inside.

the Maine-based singer-songwriter David Mallet here on Folk Alley from the 1978 album Artist in Me. That's Inches and Miles. Before that, Anna Eggy with Dance Around the Room with Me. We heard from Eileen Ivers with O'Donnell's Lament Medley. And that's Chris Smither paying tribute to the late Billy Conway, who spent a number of years as the drummer for Chris. That's Outside, Inside. Let's now hear from the Canadian folk fusion band The Ducks and their record Your Daughters and Your Sons. Here's Annabelle on Folk Alley.

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From her record Anarchist Gospel, that's Sunny War on Folk Alley, collaborating with David Rawlings on the song Higher. Charlie Crockett with I'm Just a Clown, and it's from his 2022 release, The Man from Waco. And The Ducks starting things off with Annabelle. I'm your host, Brad Kalodner, here on Folk Alley, as we've got one up next from a Kate Wolf tribute album called Treasures Left Behind. And Lucinda Williams bringing

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From their 2022 album, This Machine Still Kills Fascists, an album that brings life to a number of Woody Guthrie's lyrics, that's the Dropkick Murphys with All You Phonies. Before that, Brownie McGee with Palette on the Floor. A banjo tune from The Mammals before that and their album Evolver. We also heard Lucinda Williams paying tribute to the late Kate Wolf with Here in California. Up next on Folk Alley, we've got one from Karen Casey, Irish folk singer and founding member of the Irish band Solus. Here is Karen Casey with Sister, I Am Here for You.

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1: This is Folk Alley's Elena C. Every week, we add the best in folk and roots music to our library. Here's just a taste of what we've added lately.

Nick Drake with Time of No Reply. How you doing? Welcome into Folk Alley. I'm Matt Riley. In a little bit, I'm going to play you some live Daryl Scott that we recorded. I've got Odetta, Ry Cooter, Bruce Coburn, and right now The Mammals from 2023. This is a song they put out back then, and it's called Unpopular Ideas.

It's Ry Cooder taking on Woody Guthrie's Vigilante Man from 1972's Into the Purple Valley record. We also heard from Mavis Staples, Punch Brothers, and the Mammals with Mike Miranda on lead vocals there for Unpopular Ideas. Here on Folk Alley, I'm Matt Riley. Hope it's going well. And it's a pretty popular idea among our listeners to become a member. 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All right, let's go back to 1964 with Odetta. 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

There are the Be Good Tanyas, and It's Not Happening. Ray LaMontagne in there, and Odetta at the top. Going back to 1964's It's a Mighty World. Here on Folk Alley, Matt Riley here, and we love our live recordings. We got a bunch of them from Florida, from the 38 Songwriters Festival. And this was recorded in 2017, and it's Daryl Scott doing Down to the River.

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out of the Central Texas region of the United States of America originally. Sarah Jarosz and The Way It Is Now from the Polaroid Lovers record, which marked a kind of turning point in her sound. Became a little more modern, a little more pop influences sneaking in there. Nathaniel Rateliff prior to that with Pretty Good, of course, the John Prine tune. Bruce Coburn and at the top, Daryl Scott, caught live for Folk Alley at the 38th Songwriters Festival, Down to the River. See more, hear more in the session section. We also got a YouTube channel, so if you want to check it all out, feel free. It's all there at folkalley.com. And this comes from the collection Voyager, which was posthumously released. It's Ali Farka Touré. It's a mix of classics and some rarities, and this is a really great one. It's called Safari.

So I said, listen, I got, and I said something about going to somebody's funeral or something. I said, man, I said,

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1: This is Folk Alley's Elena C. Every week, we add the best in folk and roots music to our library. Here's just a taste of what we've added lately.

Love will find a way. Nitty Gritty Dirt Band right there. Hello, I'm Matt Riley, and you're in Folk Alley. Thank you so much for being here. I'm going to play you some Joan Baez a little bit later on. I've also got Deb Talon, Taj Mahal, and right now the High Hawks. And this is a cool super group. We've got members of Leftover Salmon, Railroad Earth, Hardworking Americans, and a bunch of others. In fact, frontman of Leftover Salmon, Vince Herman, is on the vocals here. It's the High Hawks with This Is What Love Feels Like.

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But my hands, they want your hair. 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

Peter Mulvey and Sista Strings teaming up for Soft Animal from Love is the Only Thing. Gentle River from Alison Krauss in there. We also had Wee Banjo 3, and at the top, the High Hawks from Mother Nature's Show. This is What Love Feels Like. Here on Folk Alley, I'm Matt Riley, and a playlist section can be quite helpful at times if you miss any of these titles, want to see what you missed. We've also got some side streams you can go down there, so check it all out at the website at folkalley.com. And as promised, Joan Baez.

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1: All right.

They're the Waifs and Beautiful You. Taj Mahal in there. Some live material featuring Trey Hensley, Lovin' in My Baby's Eyes, of course, the classic. And Joan Baez with a live version of great tune, Diamonds and Rust. Here on Folk Alley, Matt Riley here. Let's keep moving. Deb Talon of the Weepies fame stepped out on her own in 2017 for Lucky Girl. And this is Joshua Tree in the headphones.

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Right now, streaming in Folk Alley's holiday stream, it's a special Woody Guthrie tribute playlist in honor of Guthrie's July birthday. 6 hours of music curated by Woody's daughter, Nora Guthrie, including numerous covers and, of course, plenty of performances by the man himself. 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

children, I'm old and gray. I never, ever, ever thought I'd be this way. But listen to me, children, I'm old and wise. 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

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From hell below to heaven above, it all comes down to love, my loves.

Tom Rush, It All Comes Down to Love. J.S. Ondara in there. April Virch as well. And at the top, Deb Talon with Joshua Tree in the headphones starting our set off. Here on Folk Alley, Matt Riley here. Thank you so much for joining me and being a part of this community. Because, you know, you get the classics like Joan Baez and Taj Mahal and stuff like that. But we also turn you on to artists you might not know, like this one, Dussy out of Norway. Lovebirds Part 2, Let Go, is the second half of her debut album. And this is Last Time Together.

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1: This is Folk Alley's Elena C. Every week we add the best in folk and roots music to our library. Here's just a taste of what we've added lately.

From the 2004 live album, Live All the Way from America, Joan Armatrading with Down to Zero. That song originally appeared on the 1976 self-titled album, Joan Armatrading. How you doing? Welcome into Folk Alley. I'm Matt Riley, and I've got new music for you from Bedouin, Meg Louie. Let's see what else. Sophie Wellington. The High Women are back. Yeah. And Colorado's Sarah Cahoon right now. I've Missed You All These Years doesn't come out until August 28th. But we got this one for you called Pulling Up Roots.

Bonnie Light Horseman, preceded by Bruce Coburn, taking on Pete Seeger's Turn, Turn, Turn. Dead Horses in there, and Sarah Cahoon at the top, pulling up roots from the forthcoming record, I Missed You All These Years. And once again, that comes out August the 28th. And I'm Matt Riley, the playlist section. It's your friend, because sometimes, you know, we give you a lot of information or you missed a show or whatever. So check all that out there at the playlist section and see what else you can find to play around in. It's fun. It's not like you're working anyway. All right, Jamestown Revival is back with this new single called Juniper and Gin.

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Neon Summer Skin, the new record from Bedouin, On My Own. And we also heard from Lula Wiles and Jamestown Revival with a new tune at the top called Juniper and Gin. And it's all about that feeling you get when you know the night's going to be a good one. You know, it's more of a youthful feeling, I think. But yeah, it's all about channeling that feeling. I'm Matt Riley. Hope it's going well. You're in Folk Alley. And let's hear something new from Meg Louie. It's called Gone Girl.

0: It's just a paper crown.
1: We tend to forget sometimes that folk music was intended to be made by families. It was passed down that way, a legacy of music that each person shaped before handing off to the next generation. With their new studio album, the father and son duo Ken and Brad Kolodner prove that they're another link in this long chain of transmission. Devin Leger's review of our own Brad Kolodner's new record with his dad Ken is online at folkalley.com.

Layla McCalla with Money is King. We had Sophie Wellington, who's a rising folk song and percussive dance star, and Scolding Wife, the name of the tune, from Her Bright Smile Haunts Me Still. It's the name of the new record, originally from Staunton, Virginia. Jeffrey Martin and Meg Louie, Gone Girl, produced by Sufjan Stevens. Meg has had quite the musical journey. Originally from California, studied at Berklee College of Music in Boston, honed chops in Brooklyn, and is now living in the Catskills. So a lot to draw from there, I would imagine. And I'm Matt Riley. Hope you're doing well. It's Folk Alley. It's the place to be, man. And here are the High Women. They are back. Amanda Shires, Brandi Carlile, Maren Morris, and Natalie Hemby. And they recorded this live at the Gorge Amphitheater outside of Seattle in 2023. But we're just now getting it. And you might recognize this song. It was written by Wayne Carson, Johnny Christopher, and Mark James. And it was written a long time ago. But it was made popular by Elvis in 1972, and then later recorded by one Willie Nelson, You Were Always on My Mind.

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1: This is Folk Alley's Elena C. Every week, we add the best in folk and roots music to our library. Here's just a taste of what we've added lately.

Ideas are like stars. Mary Chapin Carpenter right there. Welcome into Folk Alley. I'm Matt Riley. I'm going to play some Howlin' Brothers that we recorded a little bit later on. I've also got Fairport Convention in a few minutes, a little bit later on, some Sunny War. And right now, Libby Rodenbow. It's the second album from Libby, who's also in the group Mipso. This album came out in 23. Between the Blades, the name of it. And this is Easier to Run.

0: Hey, y'all, it's Mary Gaucher, and you can hear my music right here at Folk Alley.
1: And if you thought that was great, then lend an ear to this, a song called Marcy, and beautiful sounds from Fairport Convention. Marcy's

Going back to his debut record in 1994. Ben Harper, Welcome to the Cruel World and Forever, the tune right there. Fairport Convention caught live at the BBC doing Joni Mitchell's Marcy. Andrew Bird and Libby Rodenbow, Easier to Run, starting our set off. Here on Folk Alley, if you like Instagram, we're there. That's a fun little experience because we're quite prolific there. And if you want to get an inside track as to what's going on here, you can always check that out. And you can just link there at folkalley.com if you feel like it. And let's go back to 1971 to their second record, Pleased to See the King. I'm speaking of Steel I Span, and here is The Blacksmith.

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Mason Jennings with Fighter Girl. Sonny Warren there in New Day. And at the top, Steel Eye Span from the early 70s, The Blacksmith here on Folk Alley. And this is the Howlin' Brothers digging into the archives for this one, going back to the 20-teens for this great rendition of The World Spinning Round.

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talking about friendship, honoring those that they've lost and how far they still plan to go. Echoes in the South, the record from Blind Boys of Alabama. Rachel Baiman in there. We also had Bill Morrissey, and at the top, Howlin' Brothers Caught Live for Folk Alley, so digging into the archives. For that one, of course, our friends at Beehive Productions making everything sound so good. And if you like our live recordings, you can always find them there at the website under the session section or the YouTube channel. You can link there. But check it out if you like live stuff, because we got it. And now H.C. McIntyre from the Every Acre record. Here is Dovetail. Some

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1: This is Folk Alley's Elena C. Every week we add the best in folk and roots music to our library. Here's just a taste of what we've added lately.

It's John Gorka with Raven in the Storm, going back to 1990. How you doing? Welcome into Folk Alley. I'm Matt Riley, and coming up, William Prince. I've got Donna the Buffalo, Buddy Miller, and right now, Rhiannon Giddens. You're the One, the 2023 record, and You, Louisiana Man.

you have no love to give her, then she gets you on her wavelength, and she lets the river answer that you've always

It's Belle and Sebastian with Me and the Major. Their second record, If You're Feeling Sinister, is where I got that one, from the Scootish Band. I believe they are Glaswegians. Leonard Cohen, Bowerbirds, and Rain and Giddens in there, starting our set off, actually. You Louisiana Man, here on Folk Alley. If you like what you hear and you want to support it, you can always do that, because if we didn't have members, we wouldn't be here. Most people who listen are not members, just so you know. So if you want to stand out and be cool, you can become a member. 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So thank you. All right, Dawn of the Buffalo, going back to the late 90s for this one. It's called Life is Strange.

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It won't happen again. 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

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There's always gonna be some of whatever you left. Heaven and hell, forgive or forget.

Heaven and Hell from William Prince off his Reliever record. Rufus Wainwright from his Folkocracy record, which is really cool because he teams up with so many different people for these folk music reinventions. And that's a really cool rendition of Heading for Home featuring John Legend. We started our set off with Dawn of the Buffalo, Life is Strange with the late Jim Miller singing lead there. On Folk Alleys, where you're getting all this good stuff. Let's keep it moving. This is Sierra Hull from the 25 Trips record. It's a tune she co-wrote with Parker Millsap called Middle of the Woods.

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0: Out of Los Angeles, Chris Pierce with Home. Barr Brothers in there, Buddy Miller and Sierra Hull, starting us off middle of the woods. Here on Folk Alley, and Julian Saporiti records and performs under the name No No Boy. And here's a very cool one, Nitro 66 Cannonball Blues.
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0: Now I'm feeling so much better, child, I can cakewalk in the town. Honey, I woke up this morning feeling so good, you know, I laid back down again. Throw your big leg up over me, mama, I might not feel this good again. My baby, oh, I do love the way she walk.
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0: I like the way she baby talk. Work getting scared so, baby. Work it done got hard.
1: Spend my whole life stealing chicken,
0: honey, from the rich folk, y'all. Now A is for almond.

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Try it again. Yeah. 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

0: Thank you.
1: Celebrating 40 years of the Philadelphia Folk Festival right there with Taj Mahal on stage. Taj Mahal and a live concert recording of Cakewalk Into Town. Good to have your company for the music this hour. I'm Elena C., and things are going to keep on rolling next with Miko Marks.

from a record he put out back in 2001. That's Dave Alvin, album called Public Domain, and you heard Sign of Judgment. Amy Mann shared some music with you in that set, too. Someone's Trying to Keep Despair at Bay, a song called I See You. The Milk Carton Kids shared The Ash and Clay, and a song about trying to figure out who you really are. That's how Miko Marx talks about a song called Feel Like Going Home. Layla McCalla has been trying to figure out who she really is over the years. She does lots of interesting projects. You'll hear more from her in this next set. Next, though, it's The Deadly Gentleman. Some bluegrass for you here on Folk Alley. This is called A Faded Star.

growing up under Duvalier, during the Duvalier years of the dictatorship in Haiti, to me, it was a period of silence and of fear. I was 17, my family, my uncle, my aunt, and four of my cousins were arrested, and they were killed. They were taken to Fort Dimanche, the infamous prison under the Duvalier regime, and they were killed. And to me, that event really marked my choice. I decided that I could no longer accept this to continue. And one way I thought I could change it is by being a journalist.

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It's called Can't Let Go. That's Robert Plant, Allison Krauss, making music together right here on member-supported Folk Alley, their cover of a Randy Weeks song, and it's on the duo's second collaboration, 2021's Raise the Roof. Chris Delmhorst and Jeffrey Folkholt collaborating next. This is from an exclusive session we did with them in 2016.

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0: That's Omu Sangare on Folk Alley, a song called Kanu. It's from her 2022 album, Timbuktu. Wrapping things up this hour on member-supported Folk Alley with the band Wilco. Wilco kind of dipping a toe into the country music waters. We've never been especially comfortable with accepting the definition of being a country band, Jeff Tweedy says, but there are elements of country in everything we have ever done. Wilco on Folk Alley from their 2022 release, Cruel Country.
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1: This is Folk Alley's Elena C. Every week, we add the best in folk and roots music to our library. Here's just a taste of what we've added lately.

That's a classic from The Byrds, their take of Bob Dylan's Mr. Tambourine Man. It's from their debut album. That was the first single from the record, too. The Byrds, here on Folk Alley, 1965, when that came out. Good to have you along, and thank you for listening. I'm Elena C., and I've got all sorts of good music coming your way, including something from Lula Wiles. We're going to go back about 7 years or so. And something new from Bronwyn Keith Hines, too. Stay close. The Highwaymen, you know that supergroup. It's Amanda Shires, Brandi Carlile, Maren Morris, and Natalie Hemby. Back in 2023, they recorded one of their concerts, or a couple of their concerts, I should say, at the Gorge Amphitheater, which is about 3 hours outside of Seattle. And they've released that live concert recording.